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Spin Doctors, Two Princes. It's on BFBS, the Forces Station. Still to come, Shaggy and Bombastic. It's after Mary Wilson, Just What I Always Wanted.

Q-Girl, Emmanuel Angel and Ultra Arte, that's Moving Too Far. Moving to the Sun, sorry. That is my favourite track at the moment. Have to say, absolute banging tune. First thing in the morning, loving that. Right, squeezing out the chat before we hit the news. Just after 25 passes, Role Model in High Hopes 3000.

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About BP revealed the company's biggest quarterly profits in 4 years, £4.2 billion, thanks to energy prices shooting up during the Iran war. Can you believe it? 4.2. I mean, last year they made 1.7 billion in the same period. Still a crazy amount of money. But now jumped up to 4.2 billion. It's just mad, isn't it? I mean,

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Show downtown what it's all about. Something kinda like we used to do. Break out the heels, break out the dress. As beautiful as when we first met.

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2: 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Sunday, Amsterdam detectives must protect a whistleblower determined to expose a powerful criminal empire in the crime drama Van der Valk. Monday, six celebrity pairs attempt to evade an elite team of hunters in Celebrity Hunted. Tuesday, a new housekeeper uncovers terrifying secrets after residents mysteriously vanish without trace in the horror They Will Kill You. And Thursday, tragedy engulfs Heathcliff forever in Wuthering Heights.
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3: 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Tuesday, a new housekeeper uncovers terrifying secrets after residents mysteriously vanish without trace in the horror They Will Kill You. And Thursday, tragedy engulfs Heathcliff forever in Wuthering Heights.
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0: I'll cancel you. Dust off your boots, straighten your Stetson, and get ready to say yee-haw. The Roston Honky Tonk is back on Saturday the 8th of August at Fort Whoop Up and Rodeo Grounds. 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
2: Saturday, exhausted emergency department staff battle trauma and personal crises during one relentless 12-hour shift in the medical drama The Pit. Sunday, Amsterdam detectives must protect a whistleblower determined to expose a powerful criminal empire in the crime drama Van der Valk. Monday, six celebrity pairs attempt to evade an elite team of hunters in Celebrity Hunted. Tuesday, a new housekeeper uncovers terrifying secrets after residents mysteriously vanish without trace in the horror They Will Kill You. And Thursday, tragedy engulfs Heathcliff forever in Wuthering Heights.
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0: 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Ever wondered what it's like inside a tank? 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

0: Clean Bandit and Drive on BFBS, the Forces Station. Here we go. We finally are ready to rock and roll about 20 minutes past when we're supposed to. A few little technical bumps this morning, but it's okay. We're all good here. And we're here now for the Canada and Belize breakfast. So let's get into it. Let's do weather really quick and then a bit of music from Anastasia.
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0: Weather. Down in Belize for today, another toasty day, currently 28 degrees, should be a little bit of morning rain, otherwise rather cloudy and hot, a high of 33 with a real feel of 41, and if you're out doing any strenuous activities, be sure you're staying hydrated and perhaps go in when it is really hot outside. Max UV index is 7 for today, and then Thursday night, you're going to see 26 as a low for Batsub. Tomorrow, Friday already, a little rain in the morning, otherwise quite hot and a little bit of sunshine, a high of 33 with a real feel of 42. Then here on the prairies, what a good day it is expected. Currently 13 degrees and Batis will see a high of 24 today. Breezy this morning, otherwise some hazy sunshine. A low down to 10 for Thursday night and then Friday. Hazy sunshine throughout the day and a high of 28.

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2: Saturday and Sunday, a 70s getaway driver joins forces with an FBI agent determined to destroy his crime family in Duster. 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Wednesday and Thursday, the story of a businesswoman and model unmasked by the FBI in documentary Spy Next Door, the Anna Chapman story.

0: That is Slater with a track called Dance, and it is on BFBS, the Force Station. I'm Alyssa. 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
0: 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And what you need to do then is head over to our BFBS Canada Facebook page. 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Now, the last one here is DOD and Izzy Bazoo with a track called Careful. And multi-platinum, Brit-nominated DJ and producer comes back with this track with also a Grammy-nominated Izzy Bazoo, and a debut album also coming out called Everything Briefly, which is set for release on the 16th of October. So let's have a listen to this. If you like it, don't forget to vote. And then tomorrow, I will let you know which one is track of the week.

That is Zoe and Sunshine on a Rainy Day, which is always possible here on the prairies. I have seen a downpour rain and be pure sunshine with one tiny little cloud that decides to dump on everybody. Hopefully your Thursday's going really well. It is 22 minutes to 8 here on the Canada Anvilese Breakfast. We've got this one from Miles Smith next.

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1: Now, back to the music.

Olivia Rodrigo and Drop Dead, and that is on BFBS, the Forces Station. We are getting through 7 o'clock, and it is about 14 minutes to go. A few things for you to get onto your calendar. And first of all, a big shout out and thank you to Battis, who hosted a community sort of day for the Battis things. And then we've got On the Go, that was great yesterday down at Elkwater for the Battis community to come together for a free barbecue. That's what I'm trying to get out, but thank you very much. And for next week, another free barbecue on the go. Monday, the Special Olympic Torch will be coming through Ralston Village, and right around 1 o'clock in the community center parking area will be a free barbecue being hosted by the military police. The police services throughout Alberta are coming together to bring the torch for the Special Olympics to Medicine Hat, and on Monday they will be here in Ralston and hosting a free barbecue and an opportunity to see the Special Olympics torch and the Special Olympics games for Canada will be in Medicine Hat starting August 11th.

conductors, the Rural Alberta Advantage on BFBS, the Forces Station. We have time for a couple more tunes and then right into Forces News at 8. This is Tate McRae.

Greedy from Tate McRae, and that's on the FBS of Forces Station. One more tune here, and then it is Forces News at 8. This one is Martin Jensen.

0: from Samik, and it feels so good. And that's on BFBS, the Forces Station. I'm Melissa. Always good to have your company here. It is Canada and Police Breakfast. We are at 7 minutes past eight here on this Thursday, 6th of August already. And we've gotten through this week. It's been going by very, very quickly. I feel that we're already onto a Thursday, and I still, brain-wise, I feel like we're onto a Tuesday. But it's all good. We're going to have a little quick look here at some weather, find out what's been going on there, and then we got plenty of tunes and also a competition on the go. So let's do some weather right next.
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0: There we go. Things didn't work. We're having a little issue with things not wanting to play along today, but it's all good. Weather, Ralston, 13 degrees and a high of 24 is expected for this Thursday. Breezy this morning, otherwise hazy sunshine and a max UV index of 7, which is high. Then tonight's low down to 10. Friday, hazy sunshine and a high of 28. And things are looking pretty good through the weekend. And temperatures staying up in the high 20s. So perfect summer weather in my mind. Then in Belize, well, if it wasn't so humid and hot, I would say it was perfect summer weather as well. But it's very humid. Currently 28 for Bat Sub. 33 is expected as the high today with a real feel of 41. A little morning rain, otherwise mainly cloudy and hot. Humidity sitting at 55%. Your max view UV index as well for Belize is 7. Then tonight's down low down to 26 and pretty much a repeat of today. A little bit of rain in the morning and then maybe a bit more sunshine into the afternoon. 33 is the high for tomorrow with a real feel of 42.
2: Oh boy.

She's Sabrina Carpenter. That one is Manchild on BFBS. The Force of Station, we're going to continue music here. This one comes from Blur. 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

They are Chris Buck Band and Good Old Days on BFBS, the Forces Station. I'm Melissa, and a few things to just remind you about. And don't forget, today is Thursday. So the sports stores in the Ross Recreation Centre are open and from 11 till 1. The Bat Sub Pool, if you're down in Belize, open from 6 till 5. And that includes the Crow's Nest Restaurant by the poolside, breakfast from 7 till 10:30, and then lunch from 12 till 2.

0: Dusty's station. Dust off your boots, straighten your Stetson, and get ready to say yee-haw. The Ralston Honky Tonk is back on Saturday the 8th of August at Fort Whoop Up and Rodeo Grounds. 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The Ralston Honky Tonk. 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
4: 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It's

PS1 featuring Alex Hoskins there with Fake Friends. At 8:30, we're going to do Forces 24. That's just in a few minutes. This one is Foals.

0: women have come forward to say they were sexually assaulted and harassed at an army training college for teenagers. One of them says she was raped by fellow junior soldiers. The women all attended the Army Foundation College at Harrogate in North Yorkshire. The Ministry of Defence has confirmed there were 176 complaints of inappropriate sexual behaviour at the AFC over 7 years. These women have told the BBC what happened when they were 17.
1: They were like, "Do you want to come into the room?" Me, being a naive 17-year-old girl, was like, "Yeah, fine." They started taking my clothes off. This led to them doing stuff I didn't consent to.
2: He trapped me in the room. He sexually assaulted me. I managed to push him off. I'm not sure how, because he's really strong.
0: An MOD statement to BFBS Forces News says unacceptable and criminal behaviour has absolutely no place in our armed forces, and these reports are extremely distressing and serious. The RAF has been working around the clock to help protect Romanian airspace while war rages over the border in Ukraine. BFBS Forces News has been given the only access to RAF Koningsby's 3 fighter squadron as they conduct NATO air policing on Operation Biloxi. David Civils McCann reports.
3: A typhoon takes off into the Romanian skies on a quick reaction alert mission. But it's not just the pilot in the cockpit who's tasked with protecting the airspace of this NATO ally. There's a whole team on the ground just as important to the mission. Engineers like avionics supervisor Corporal Jordan playing their part.
4: It's incredibly important that we're showing support to our NATO partners, especially the Romanians. This is my second Op Biloxi, and it's amazing to be back out here again supporting such an amazing nation.
3: Operating in this part of Europe near the Ukrainian war, and the Alliance's greatest security threat is challenging. Air Specialist Class 1 Technician Henry is from RAF Koningsby's Typhoon Cyber Squadron.
5: Operation Biloxi, I would say, it's extremely important. We're bolstering NATO, so it's up there with some of the most important things we do as an Air Force. So I'm a cyberspace communication specialist. So that involves the Typhoon, a lot of server management, protecting our data, our information, all the aircraft data, all the asset data for the aircraft. So this will include lifing of the parts of the aircraft, for example, how many landings and takeoffs has a specific wheel gone.
3: Around 200 members of the RAF are deployed on this mission to help secure NATO's eastern flank, each playing a fundamental role in that mission. David Civils McCann, BFBS Forces News, Borcha 86 Airbase.
0: Princess Anne has been meeting with performers as they prepare for this year's Royal Edinburgh Military Tattoo. The Princess Royal spoke with personnel and others who will both be on stage and behind the scenes of this year's show during a rehearsal. That's the latest. I'm Siobhan Harris.

0: It's hard to say that I'd rather stay awake when I'm asleep, because my dreams are bursting at the seams.
1: Bear Owl City, and that one is Fireflies. Once in a very big blue moon, if you are here in Ralston, you may come across some fireflies. I have seen them in Ralston Village. They do need a bit more moisture, but they are kind of magical, I have to say, when you see this little bug flying around and its backside starts to glow. And you do once in a while, we'll find them here in Ralston Village. We've got Blossoms next.

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0: that one from Sophie Ellis Bexter and Spiller together, and it is Groove Jet. Time for this morning's Forces story, and Phase 2 soldiers with the Royal Corps of Signals have the opportunity to learn outdoor survival skills with a course that is unique to Blandford Camp. BFPS Blandford's Jason Herbert had a chance to meet some of those involved and question his availability for lunch.
1: I'm Staff Sergeant Mitchum, and I am McBean Troop Staff Sergeant, and we basically create a 14-week training package for the ITTs, and one of the elements we have is the SEER exercise, where ITTs learn and how to live off the land, and essentially they get their basic survival land skills qualification.
2: So let's rewind a little bit. Who are the ITTs in the Royal Corps of Signals?
1: Oh, so the ITTs are initial trade trainees. They're essentially their phase twos that come to Blandford to do their training, and because their training is very modular, they have to come to a holdover troop, which is McBean Troop, and that's where we facilitate them and try and keep them invested for the periods of time that they don't have any trade.
2: So here we are right now. There's something quite curious going on. What's happening?
1: Yeah, so we've got Corporal Flynn, who's butchering a deer at the moment. So part and parcel of living on the land is that you have to essentially eat an animal out in the wilderness. So this gives the ITTs chance to butcher a wild animal and learn what it tastes like.
3: I'm Corporal Flynn. I'm in McBean Troop. I'm a SEER instructor. We're currently on SEER Week, delivering land survival to the Phase 2s in Holdover.
2: All right, so this could be a horror movie, but it's not. What's happening?
3: So right now the Phase 2s are going through their introduction to wild venison. They've got the deer from the base. They're now skinning it, and they're going to be filleting it, ready to cook later on.
2: All right, so you're actually going to eat what you've filleted?
3: They will be eating it, yeah, later, on an open fire.
2: All right. How are they doing so far?
3: I'm very impressed. I don't believe that none of them have done it before, because they're taking it off really well. It looks very professional.
4: I'm Signa Halkett. I'm here to be a network engineer. We're on SEER this week, learning how to survive in the wilderness sort of thing. I've built a shelter. I've just skinned a deer. Yeah.
2: What's the experience that you've had at Blandford then? I mean, what is this one of the peak times, do you reckon?
4: Yeah, this has been really enjoyable. It's only my first like proper week at here, so we did an induction last week. This is my second week. Pretty good second week, I'd say.
2: And why did you join the Royal Signals?
4: My parents are both ex-Signals, so that is one of the bigger reasons. I love tech, I love all that sort of thing. I'm relatively fit, that's why I joined the army. So, yeah, that's my main focus for it.
2: And enjoying your time here?
4: I am, yeah. Especially this week. This is, like I say, we haven't had much experience here yet, but this week has been really enjoyable, so... Yeah, I am enjoying it.
2: And someone else really enjoying this week, who's been with the Corps a little longer than Signaller Halkett's, is Signaller Adams.
5: It's been about 10 months.
2: All right, so Phase 1 is always really busy, isn't it? What difference has it made coming to Blandford as a Phase 2 soldier? I mean, is life different?
5: Yeah, it's definitely different. You get like a lot more freedom. You're not as busy.
2: And you get to do stuff like this.
5: It's like building fires. It's what I love to do.
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that is the Washboard Union, and I run on country. We'll definitely be running on some country music on Saturday at the Ralston Honky Tonk and enjoying music, dance, Western activities, all of that happening up at the Fort Whoop Up area behind Ralston School on Saturday. Starts off all around 2 o'clock. So be sure you get your tickets. You can get them from the Rec Center or from the Messes. We've got Bella Kay. I love it. I love it. I love it.

Bella Kay, I love it, I love it, I love it. We are almost up to 9 o'clock. Does mean Forces News is on the way, and then we will, of course, get into 9. We've got BFBS Rewind coming up, lots of music, and I'll let you know about a few more things that are on the go. It is a very busy weekend. Not only is there the Ralston Honky Tonk to take in, which I fully expect to see everyone at, but there are a few other things on the go as well. This is the 1975.

0: That is The Weeknd featuring Daft Punk, and I feel it coming. Well, I definitely feel The Weeknd coming. We're on to a Thursday, and that does mean tomorrow's Friday, and then it is definitely The Weeknd, and it is a very busy weekend. I'll give you some details of some of the stuff that is on the go, and we'll have a look at maybe what you can get up to keep yourself entertained over on the weekend. We got lots of music, though, to keep you entertained for this next hour. Final bit here of the Canada and Belize Breakfast. I'm Melissa. We've got BFBS Rewind for the last 20 minutes. Always love getting into that, but plenty of music as well. And we'll just do a very quick look here at what the weather is up to for here in Batis and also then down in Belize.
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0: Weather down to Belize very quickly here. Currently it is 30 degrees, very warm. Today's expected high 33 with a real feel of 41. A little bit of morning rain, otherwise cloudy. Tonight's low for Bat Sub 26. And then Friday, a little rain in the morning, otherwise hot with clouds giving way to some sun. And a high of 33 with a real feel of 42. Ouch, that's warm. Then here for Batis, currently 15 degrees, beautiful sunshine, a bit breezy this morning, and then hazy sunshine into this afternoon, a high of 24, and a max UV index of 7. Tonight's low here in Rolston Village, 10, and then for Friday, beautiful day on the go. Again, hazy sunshine, but a high of 28. This next one is from Silva Bumpa on Tonight.

How's that one for you for a Thursday morning? Silva Bumpa and On Tonight, and it's on BFBS, the Force Station. I'm Melissa. It is Canada and Belize Breakfast. We're at 11 minutes past 9 for this morning, and just good things all on the go for this Thursday. Don't forget that the Cubs Den is open here in Rolleston for the kids. Grade 3 and above, enjoy some games, equipment, and some space, and they are open from 12 to 4 throughout the summer, and so the kids can just head down there. It's next to the Wood Hobby Shop, kind of between the Rec Center and the Ralston Arena, kind of at a dark yellow building if you're looking for it. That's the Cubs Den, and it is open, and the kids can go hang out there. Just get them out of your hair for a little bit. Also, don't forget the Graham Community Library, open from 10 till 6. That's another great place to send them. Read books. They've got video games. They've got all sorts on the go at the library, so another good opportunity for them to head down there too and find something to keep them out of trouble. Next is some Charlie XCX.

Sean Desmond and Love Me With the Lights on BFBS, the Forces Station. 18 minutes past 9 here on Canada and Belize Breakfast. I have more driving in my future. I need to drive partway to Wainwright, about an hour and 45 minutes one direction this afternoon, this evening, early evening. So this whole week has just been driving and more driving, and I don't mind, but I have covered some significant amount of miles since last Thursday. I've been to Cochrane and back since last Thursday. I've been to Wainwright and back with a side trip to Patricia, and also been to Calgary and back. Now I'm going partway back to Wainwright and home for this evening. So this weekend I'm doing no driving whatsoever. I've decided that if anyone wants to get anywhere who are my family and they need a ride, they can like get on a bike or maybe get an Uber or something, but not me. We've got Take That. Always good to have them. This is Rule.

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3: Saturday and Sunday, a 70s getaway driver joins forces with an FBI agent determined to destroy his crime family in Duster. 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Wednesday and Thursday, the story of a businesswoman and model unmasked by the FBI in documentary Spy Next Door, the Anna Chapman story.
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Not sure when the series, second movie of that is coming out, but I'm sure it will be full of very popular K-pop music. K-pop Demon Hunters, Golden on BFBS Forces Station. I have trust issues, and it all stems back from the fact that I don't think to check the milk before I stick it into my cup of coffee and then find out the milk is probably best used for yogurt or perhaps something fermented because it was not good. So yeah, my trust issues for today are definitely well settled in the fact that you need to always check the milk before you add it into your cup of coffee. We are going to go and change things up from some K-pop to some Nickelback, a little bit of rock and roll for your Thursday.

Zara Larson, Pink Pantheress, and Midnight Sun on BFBS. The Forces Station, well, coming up in October, which I realize sounds like a long ways away from now, but it's not, because anytime between now and October, you can get involved with the BFBS Big Salute Day, and we are going to hopefully climb our way to a mountain of cash for military charities, and it is Op Summit for the BFBS Big Salute this year. 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And once you've done it, you can send the Big Salute the money that you've raised and help us build a mountain of cash by the end of the day. And if you don't have a handy mountain, don't forget, here in Ralston, we have our local hill next to the school, or you can climb the stairs or do cross trainer, or even just use some steps, and all climbers are welcome on Op Summit. So set yourself a little challenge and then collect some donations and see how far you can climb. We've got time for one more tune here, and then it is BFBS Rewind.

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0: 2023, and it's a fine day for BFBS Rewind. 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
1: Deeply, deeply, that is Right Said Fred on BFBS. It is BFBS Rewind, and this one is Heaven 17 with Temptation, and hopefully it gives you a bit of an idea, at least the decade, that all these Rewind tunes are coming from for today. Turn this one up.

was not was Shake Your Head. And what year do you think all these things came from? If you had correctly guessed 1992, I do believe, you would be right for BFBS Rewind. Thanks so much for your company. And we are wrapping things up here on the Canada and Belize Breakfast with one final track here from CC Peniston, and then heading up to Forces News at 10. George Ryland in next, and then in at 11:30, of course, it is Sit Rep with Kate Gerbeau, and then this afternoon, Jack Miles. Have a good one. I'll see you back here tomorrow at 7.

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2: Calls for an independent inquiry after claims of abuse at an army training college.
3: It's quite scandalous that the army is failing to address what is going on at Harrogate.
2: UEFA still threatening to boycott the World Cup despite Infantino's apology.
4: A World Cup without the European teams in it, it just wouldn't happen.
2: And a military charity is calling on the Prime Minister to fully support veterans.
5: When they come back, the British public, I think, should demand that they're looked after properly.
1: Forces News
0: with Siobhan Harris.
2: Serious allegations concerning sexual abuse at the Army's dedicated training establishment for under-18s have overshadowed a graduation parade today.

It's Leanne Rimes, and that is Can't Fight the Moonlight. Hello, welcome along. This is BFBS, the Forces Station, just gone midday. Thursday afternoon, so the weekend is rapidly on its way towards us. It's Jack Miles here with you. Hope you're doing all right today. I'm feeling quite smug. I made a loaf of bread this morning. I used to bake quite a bit, but then just sort of fell out of it. And then last night I thought, you know what? I quite fancy making a loaf tomorrow. So I proved it in the fridge last night. So I had a nice slow rise and then popped it in the oven this morning. It's blooming lovely. Only thing that I don't like about bread making is that I don't know if you've ever made a loaf of bread before, but when you bake it, when you get out of the oven, you get that beautiful, like gorgeous, freshly baked bread smell. Your mouth is salivating, but you can't cut into it until it's fully cooled down. It is like a full-on exercise of self-restraint.

It's Tim and the Glory Boys alongside High Five, and that is Take Me Back Road. So, weekend coming up with plenty to look forward to. Obviously, Ralston Honky Tonk taking place on Saturday. For details, opening ceremony starts at 2. There's two-step and line dancing lessons. Brilliant music from Mahoney and Rent to Own. Lots of stuff to keep the kids quiet. Lots of family entertainment. It should be a brilliant, brilliant day alongside, obviously, some fantastic food as well. Tickets are $10 per adult, $5 per child. That includes a hot dog, crisps and a drink, and you can grab them from the rec centre and the messes. It should be a right old community knees up this weekend. All begins Saturday afternoon. Here's Galantis' Heartbreak Anthem.

Galantis alongside David Guetta and Little Mix, and that is Heartbreak Anthem. This is BFBS, just gone 12:15. After three today, we'll do a full hour of non-stop throwbacks. So if you fancy that as a way to wrap up the afternoon, big old tunes from the 80s, the 90s, occasionally the odd song from the early noughties, be listening after three. You get a load of songs just like this.

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Jazzy alongside Chris Lorenzo. That song called Invisible. Today, sunny in the village, a high of 22, but dipping down to 8 this evening. I'm a little bit worried we're getting those like early autumn eveningy temperatures early. Tomorrow, a high of 28 with a low down to 9. And then Saturday for Rolston Honky Tonk, up to 29 degrees. So that'd be quite toasty. If you're joining us from Price Barracks, it's not too bad as we work our way through the afternoon. Some showers may be coming in with some light thunderstorms as we work our way into the evening. A high of 32 degrees today. Tomorrow, unsettled around mid-morning, then should be coming down with some sunshine for the afternoon. Again, up to 32 degrees for Friday.

0: It's James Hype alongside Kelly Lee. That is More Than Friends, coming up to 12:30 Thursday afternoon here on BFBS, the Forces Station. I have got you what I think might be the least likely collaboration of this year to play for you next. Snow Patrol and Kylie Minogue. It's on after Little Nas.
1: Do it.

don't think many people had this on their collaboration bingo cards for 2026. It's up there with that Chaka Khan and Snoop Dogg collab. You know, in terms of the likeliness of it happening. But, you know, kind of works. Snow Patrol alongside Kylie Minogue. That song called These Alarms on BFBS. Let's do a little throwback next. Maroon 5 and This Love.

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sunny afternoon in the village, just getting the weekend vibe started nice and early. That is the latest one from Hugel, alongside Imel, Angel and Ultranate. It is called Moving to the Sun.

Tennille Towns. Such a gorgeous voice, and that is When's It Gonna Happen. Oh, a real treat in a minute, Bombay Bicycle Club with a song called Feel. I haven't heard that tune for blooming ages. I'll play it for you after one of the latest from Olivia Rodrigo. This is Stupid Song.

Brilliant song that. From Bombay Bicycle Club, that is Feel on BFBS. Right, look at that, nearly 1 o'clock already. We will catch up with the latest headlines in just a moment. We'll get the update from Forces News. Then, I got you some Emily Sandé, with Next to Me, also Niall Horan in the next 10, after Suede.

0: facing a huge challenge as they're just about to start against Benfica in Portugal. And that's the latest. I'm Siobhan Harris.
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Thursday throwbacks are on Emily Sandé, and that is next to me on BFBS. It's just gone one. Hey, your Thursday's gone all right so far. It's always nice when we reach this point in the week and realise, Friday tomorrow. And the countdown is on to a Ralston Honky Tonk on Saturday afternoon. It's going to be a brilliant day. Here's Niall Horan, Tastes So Good.

It's Valley, and that is Evenings and Weekends. Good luck if tomorrow you are playing in the CFB golf tournament. Does sound fun, this. I got no idea. I mean, I understand how golf works, but I don't understand what a Texas scramble style is. Don't know, there's different formats of golf that you can play, but good luck if you are playing in that tomorrow. A few little bits and bobs we've got going on as we head towards the weekend. Starting today, it is the Edmonton Folk Festival. So that kicks off today, and it runs through into the end of things on Sunday, just in case you are looking for a few things to do over the weekend.

It's Years and Years, and that is Starstruck. Do you like that song? Is that one of yours? Do you like it? Let us know over at bfbs.com/survey what you think of the music that we play here on BFBS. You've heard me talk about this before, but if you do get a spare minute over the course of this afternoon or maybe over the weekend, just head over to bfbs.com/survey and just let us know what you like and what you think we could be doing better here on BFBS. It covers everything from the music that we play to the stuff that we talk about, to the stories that we cover on the news as well. It doesn't take very long, only a couple of minutes. And if you do that thing where you sort of moan occasionally about some of the things you hear, I mean, obviously very occasionally, but you know, there's no point in doing it behind our backs. Let us know so we can make this as good as it can be. bfbs.com/survey to get involved. Here's the Shapeshifters and Lola's Theme.

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1: Dust off your boots, straighten your Stetson, and get ready to say yee-haw. 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

0: I just wanted to swim. BTS there with Swim on BFBS. A high of 22 today in the village. It's very sunny. Dipping down to 8 this evening. So it's dropping off quite a bit, isn't it? Tomorrow, a high of 28 with a low down to 9. And 29 the high for Saturday. Plenty of sunshine for the rest of this week. If you are joining us at Price Barracks, a little bit unsettled as we work our way through the afternoon. Some scattered thunderstorms. So as we get into the evening, might see a bit of a downpour. Tomorrow, unsettled. So around the mid-morning sort of time, might see a little bit of wet stuff and then clearing as we work our way through the afternoon. Again, up to 32 degrees for tomorrow as well as today. Here's Tion Wayne with a new version of Nelly and Kelly, Dilemma.
1: Break up, then make up. Make up, then break up. Car got rich now. Saying that I changed.

reworking Nelly and Kelly with Dilemma. That is Tion Wayne's latest. It's called Old Dilemma on BFBS. In a minute, Ariana Grande's latest. After the Kooks and Ula.

It's Ariana Grande, latest song called Hate That I Made You Love Me. BFBS, the Forces Station, 25 to 2, this Thursday afternoon. It's Jack Miles here with you, and this is Shawn Mendes, alongside Camila Cabello and Señorita.

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4: to the music.

It's David Boy James, and that is Till I Found You. Tuesday next week, we have got that Zen garden making session, which the MFRC are putting on. I think this is fantastic, just because we are at that point in the summer holidays where if you need a bit of me time, what could be better than making a Zen garden? This is part of their Coffee Mornings with a Twist. So if you fancy doing it, then pop over to the Creative Connection Centre Tuesday morning at 10 and get involved with making your own miniature garden.

Beyonce. And that is Break My Soul on BFBS of Forces Station. Nearly time for us to go and check out what those keen news hounds have been up to over in the newsroom. We'll get the update from Forces News in just a moment. Then, after that, I got you Justin Timberlake, Cry Me a River. That's a right treat of a song. Not like that for yonks. Thursday throwbacks, isn't it, I suppose? So I'll play that for you after the news. And this, Jamiroquai, Space Cowboy.

Justin Timberlake there, and that is Cry Me a River. Hey, after 3 o'clock, we will be doing a full hour of throwbacks. It's a nice little way to wrap up the afternoon. So, yeah, be listening for some absolute... I've just had a little skim through the playlist for what we've got coming up after three, and there are some proper... I know I say this every day, but there are some belters. So that's coming up in, what, just under an hour now. Be listening after three, after this song from Cat's Eye.

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Young Bombs alongside Discreet and Alex Hoskin, and that is bad. It's BFBS, nearly quarter past two this Thursday afternoon. Have you had a little think about the BFBS Operation Summit thing for the BFBS Big Salute? We've been talking about this a fair bit. It's a brilliant, brilliant day, the Big Salute. I'm sure you've heard it, but it's a day where we all get together across the forces world and we fundraise, we raise money for smaller military charities that just do the most incredible, incredible work. And this year, we need your help to help us climb a mountain of cash for military charities by getting involved in something called Operation Summit for the BFBS Big Salute. Basically, we would like you to take part in a sponsored climb. And you can do this in any way you fancy. So head off to the mountains or go up and down the stairs 100 times. Maybe use a climbing wall, whatever it may be. What is going to be a challenge for you? And then obviously kindly ask your friends, family, colleagues to donate and raise some amazing cash for some brilliant, brilliant charities. You have between now and BFBS Big Salute Day, which is Thursday the 8th of October, to complete your challenge. And then on Big Salute Day, send the BFBS Big Salute the money that you have raised and help us build that mountain of cash by the end of the day. If you would like to find out more information, then head over to bfbs.com/

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One of the best new artists around, that is Samba and My Body Isn't Ready. 22 degrees the high today, but it's dropping off to 8 tonight, which is quite chilly. 28 the high for tomorrow with a low of 9. It's staying sunny as we head towards the weekend. It should be a good day for Ross and Honky Tonk on Saturday as well with a high of 29 degrees, plenty of sunshine. If you're joining us at Price Barracks, it's 32 the high today with a low down to 27. Bit of a thundery evening looking like as we get into like the early sort of evening, but should clear overnight. Tomorrow morning, around mid-morning, we might see a little bit more wet stuff and then clearing for the afternoon. Again, up to 32 degrees for Friday.

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I had to play for you in just a moment. Get us in the vibe for the weekend. After this, from John Newman, it's Come and Get It.

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Joe Carden going in the mix from 6 on Saturday night. 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So stick him on. He's got your old school and anthems, and a new weekend anthem coming up on Saturday night from Rossi and Baby Close. 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Hey, here's Razorlight before I fall to pieces.

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another. Alongside 54 Ultra, and that is Talk To You. Going to get you on some DVBBS and Brandon Burnett with Summer Nights in just a moment. Good tune, actually, with the beautiful weather in the village at the moment. First up, Billie Eilish, Birds Of A Feather.

DVBBS and Brandon Burnett, and that is Summer Nights. Oh, that gorgeous tune from Stella Lefty. So I think is one of the most ultimate road trip playlist songs. You know, Boston from Stella Lefty. I'm going to get that on for you in just a mo after some Outkast. Throwback Thursdays.

I really like this song. It's a little play on that Noah Kahn tune, Stick Season. So it's why it's got that similar vibe to it. I think officially it's called an interpolation. So thing basically means borrowed bits from. Anyway, that is Stella Lefty and Boston on BFBS. We are just moments away from today's rewind. So after 3 o'clock, non-stop throwbacks. Big old tunes from the 80s and 90s. And as a warm-up for it, one of my all-time favourite songs, The Cure and Friday I'm in Love on BFBS, the Forces Station.

debut solo single, this, from Alison Moyet, first song she released after leaving Yazoo in 1984, reaching number 10 on the UK singles chart. That is Alison Moyet and Love Resurrection on BFBS, the Forces station. And hello, welcome to today's Rewind. Sounds very classy, this, doesn't it? It's Madonna and Dear Jesse.

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I'm not exaggerating when I say that this is my favourite time that we spend together each day. I just blooming love it. And we get to enjoy these songs that we don't get to play that often on the radio, and it always throws up a few surprises. That's the thing I enjoy the most about the Rewind. You never know what you're going to get next. So in a moment, some Lionel Richie with Hello, after Holly Johnson and Love Train. You're

think we could do with creating a mega mix of all the songs that are called Hello. You know, Lionel, that one from Adele. And that, who did the one? Was it Martin Solveig? You know that? I just called to say hello. Who did that? Was that Martin Solveig? Can't remember. Anyway, here's Savage Garden, To the Moon and Back.

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2: See

You see, I would put this one down there as the earworm of the afternoon. Pretenders, and don't get me wrong. But then I realised I got this next.

Phil Collins. And that is Something Happened on the Way to Heaven. Right, last few tunes left on Thursday's Rewind. 10 to 4 already. In a moment, Fine Young Cannibals and She Drives Me Crazy. After Queen. And These Are the Days of Our Lives.

Fine Young Cannibals. And She Drives Me Crazy on BFBS, the Forces Station. Look at that, I'm out of time. I'm done for today. Thank you so much for putting up with me. If you want, we can do it all again, same time tomorrow. We will wrap up the week together. Melissa is with you on Brekkie tomorrow morning. Stick her on, she sets you up for the day. And I'll leave you with this from John Lennon. It's Woman.

Ariana Grande, Hate That I Made You Love Me. Before that, it was The Kooks with Ooh La. Now, how are you feeling about BFBS TV and radio? We want to hear from you. If you share your opinions with us, you could win some online shopping vouchers. 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It's your chance to tell us what you think of everything we do, what you love and what you change. Your feedback helps shape what comes next. So whether it's about breakfast, Best of British, Formula One, Forces News, the stories that matter or the voices that feel like home, we really do want to hear your opinion. So head on over to bfbs.com/survey and get yourself entered into that next prize draw. Harry Styles now, music for a sushi restaurant.